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1: I'm John Tesh, and here now it's time for some coffee intelligence, more coffee intelligence. We're always having this, and I love it. In a study that won't surprise anybody, the University of Warwick in England has found that people feel happier, people feel more enthusiastic when they regularly drink coffee in the morning. And that mood boost lasts about 2.5 hours on average. Turns out people who drink caffeinated coffee at other times of day, they get a lift, but it's not as pronounced, apparently, as those who drink it in the morning. The key ingredient is the caffeine, which works by blocking adenosine receptors, which can increase feel-good dopamine in the brain. As with all things, timing is everything. The experts found that to keep the good feelings going,

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15: Widespread rain is moving back into mid-Missouri as we go through the rest of this morning and becoming heavier as we go into the afternoon and evening. Temperatures today going to range in the lower to middle 70s. Rain looks to stick around until just after midnight tomorrow before we start to get more dry time and sunshine into the weekend. With your KOMU 8 First Alert Forecast, I'm meteorologist Kesley Cabellis on 101.5 KPLA.

0: It's The Bright Side with Todd Allen on 101.5 KPLA. So last night, as I usually do before bed, I was scrolling the internet, and like every other TikTok like I was coming across was for recipes for peanut butter, which I have never heard of before, but it's pretty simple. It's a blend of white beans and powdered peanut butter with a little bit of sweetener. And you blend up the beans and the peanut butter and the sweetener together, and it's supposed to be a healthier version of peanut butter. It adds more fiber and protein to your diet, and since the American diet, we're typically not getting enough fiber, it might be an easy way to kind of swap things out. I'm not a huge fan of beans, though, but they say you can barely taste the beans, and it's actually kind of a peanut butter-like spread. I want to know how it is with jelly. Like, can I make a peanut butter or a peanut butter and jelly sandwich? That's the ultimate test with 101.5 KPLA.
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16: Widespread rain is moving back into mid-Missouri as we go through the rest of this morning and becoming heavier as we go into the afternoon and evening. Temperatures today going to range in the lower to middle 70s. Rain looks to stick around until just after midnight tomorrow before we start to get more dry time and sunshine into the weekend. With your KOMU 8 First Alert Forecast, I'm meteorologist Kesley Cabellas on 101.5 KPLA.

0: thank you for spending time on The Bright Side with 101.5 KPLA. Just want to take a second this morning and give a shout out to the University of Missouri's Homecoming Blood Drive. 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And with the way blood supplies are right now, they are critically low. These units are needed now more than ever. So congratulations and thank you to the University of Missouri's Homecoming Blood Drive with 101.5 KPLA.
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17: Widespread rain is moving back into mid-Missouri as we go through the rest of this morning and becoming heavier as we go into the afternoon and evening. Temperatures today going to range in the lower to middle 70s. Rain looks to stick around until just after midnight tomorrow before we start to get more dry time and sunshine into the weekend. With your KOMU 8 First Alert Forecast, I'm meteorologist Kesley Cabellas on 101.5 KPLA.

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3: Phoenix.
4: Widespread rain is moving back into mid-Missouri as we go through the rest of this morning and becoming heavier as we go into the afternoon and evening. Temperatures today going to range in the lower to middle 70s. Rain looks to stick around until just after midnight tomorrow before we start to get more dry time and sunshine into the weekend. With your KOMU 8 First Alert forecast, I'm meteorologist Kesley Cabellas on 101.5 KPLA.

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16: Offices in Chicago, Illinois. Rain is going to continue from west to east throughout the rest of the afternoon and evening hours. Although temperatures are only going to make it into the middle 70s, that humidity is going to be on the higher end as well. It is going to be slightly cooler overnight thanks to the rainfall, low of 58 degrees expected. And then as we head into Friday, it's going to be cooler, high temperatures near 70.
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13: Play. Rain is going to continue from west to east throughout the rest of the afternoon and evening hours. Although temperatures are only going to make it into the middle 70s, that humidity is going to be on the higher end as well. It is going to be slightly cooler overnight thanks to the rainfall, low of 58 degrees expected. And then as we head into Friday, it's going to be cooler, high temperatures near 70.
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tonight. Hi, I'm Rachel, KPLA. Good afternoon. The dome of the Missouri State Capitol will shine pink in Jefferson City tonight to recognize Breast Cancer Awareness Month.

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0: Teddy Swims, Lose Control, KPLA. There's a scary movie out, the streaming premiere of Soulmate on Hulu. Oh, it's a scary movie. Part of that same universe as those Megan movies with the AI companion that's going to kill you. Kind of thing. Oh, yeah. All right. Kelly Clarkson's on the way. She's got her mom haircut. I got Corey Hart sunglasses at night. Good afternoon. KPLA, real music variety. By the way, Midway Golf and Games has closed their par 3 golf course due to construction on I-70. The mini golf, though, will remain open.
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18: Rain is going to continue from west to east throughout the rest of the afternoon and evening hours. Although temperatures are only going to make it into the middle 70s, that humidity is going to be on the higher end as well. It is going to be slightly cooler overnight thanks to the rainfall, low of 58 degrees expected. And then as we head into Friday, it's going to be cooler, high temperatures near 70.
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2: That rainfall is going to cool down temperatures a little bit more overnight tonight. Low temperatures in the upper 50s to near 60 degrees. Rain begins to end early in the night with a mostly sunny day expected on Friday with temperatures near 70.
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0: 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We got ourselves a little football action tonight, Browns and Steelers. Also, the series premiere of Coven Academy. That's on Freeform. 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
20: That rainfall is going to cool down temperatures a little bit more overnight tonight. Low temperatures in the upper 50s to near 60 degrees. Rain begins to end early in the night with a mostly sunny day expected on Friday with temperatures near 70.
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0: text. One moment, one big win. That's all it takes with 101.5.
1: Oh, my God, I can't believe it. This is unreal. Hi, this is John. I just want to trip to Dreams Resort.
0: Real people are winning. You could be next with 101.5 KPLA.
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16: That rainfall is going to cool down temperatures a little bit more overnight tonight. Low temperatures in the upper 50s to near 60 degrees. Rain begins to end early in the night with a mostly sunny day expected on Friday with temperatures near 70.
17: With your KOMU-8 First Alert forecast, I'm weathercaster Ethan Bean on 101.5 KPLA.